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1: Okay, everybody would always argue about how you pronounced it. I think it's NYC, but they would say Aniche.
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1: It's not Aniche, I'm going to tell you that.
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1: It's not Aniche, it's NYC. 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
2: It's Aniche.
1: It's absolutely not Aniche. 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
2: Are you sure?
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Think I finally understand a lesson. First time I felt stuck, grew to feeling better. 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I've been fighting through the truth.

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1: Okay, everybody would always argue about how you pronounced it. I think it's NYC, but they would say Aniche.
2: Yeah.
1: It's not Aniche, I'm going to tell you that.
2: Is Aniche.
1: It's not Aniche, it's NYC. He wrote it like that because this is a phonetic spelling of New York City, where the clothing brand was from.
2: It's Aniche.
1: It's absolutely not Aniche. It's NYC.
2: Are you sure?
1: 100%.
2: How do you know this? You didn't work there.
1: I worked at the Buckle, and we
2: Shout
1: sold
2: out Buckle.
1: It.
2: Yeah.
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1: Okay, everybody would always argue about how you pronounced it. I think it's NYC, but they would say Aniche.
2: Yeah.
1: It's not Aniche. 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
1: It's not Aniche. It's NYC. 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
1: It's absolutely not Aniche.
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1: It's NYC.
2: Are you sure?
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2: How do you know this? 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

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But you know, I wanna be that one for you. 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

0: Here's what you missed on Sugar Bear and Lamali.
1: Okay, everybody would always argue about how you pronounced it. I think it's NYC, but they would say Aniche.
0: Yeah.
1: It's not Aniche. I'm going to tell you that.
0: Is Aniche.
1: It's not Aniche. It's NYC. He wrote it like that because it's a phonetic spelling of New York City, where the clothing brand was from.
0: It's Aniche.
1: It's absolutely not Aniche.
0: N-Y.
1: It's NYC.
0: Are you sure?
1: 100%.
0: How do you know this? You didn't work there.
1: I worked at the Buckle, and we
0: Shout
1: sold
0: out Buckle.
1: It.
0: Yeah. 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

0: Good music, man. New music, in fact, from Tone Stiff. It's called Pageant Stage, right here on 104.7 The Drive. Good morning to you. Happy Monday. We back at it again, Mom.
1: Good day.
0: It is going to be a good day. How was your weekend?
1: Hopefully. My weekend was fun, but my dang dog got skunked again.
0: No way.
1: Again.
0: You're kidding me.
1: Yeah. I was awake. It was very early in the morning. And I said, oh, my God.
0: You knew exactly what it was.
1: So I shut all the windows in the house, and I just let him stay outside.
0: You gotta wash him, though.
1: I got to do something.
0: No, you got to do something.
1: I don't want to trap the skunk, but I need it to stay out of my yard.
0: No, there's, I think, some repellent or something you need to buy. You need to go, yes.
1: Okay.
0: Maybe some pellets or something. Or something. You need to look into that, but make sure you wash your dog. You can't let it just linger. This, don't do that.
1: I know.
0: Okay.
1: But it's just going to happen again.
0: No, not if you get something. I mean, like you say, you don't want a skunk trap, but you gotta do something. Golly, come on, poor Kyle.
1: I know, poor thing. I told him, you got to stop doing that. That's not good for your eyes.
0: And he linked, I'm sure, yeah, don't, okay. All right, well, I'm going to pray for Kyle.
1: Thank you. Thank you so much.
0: Happy Monday, y'all. Let's get into some news and information. What's up?
1: John Legend is headed back to the big screen.
0: Oh, that's your favorite.
1: I love him so much.
0: Shout out.
1: This does sound good.
0: This is a movie?
1: Or? Uh-huh. Okay. That's what the big screen means. I know you never seen no movies, but.
0: Anyways, news you can use coming up. Good morning. Stand by.

0: the money, want all three. The mother ain't my taste, I'm too saucy. And if them is asking who you with, just know it's all me. Drizzy.
1: Wake up with the king.
2: King Kong ain't got on me.
1: And the queen.
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1: Colorado has just been named the top state for education by U.S. News and World Report, up from third place last year. Governor Polis celebrated the news while also stating, quote, being number one in a country that underperforms many other wealthy industrialized countries is a low bar, and that there's still much work to do. So a celebration and a reminder that we could do better.
2: That's a cool honor, though. That's great.
1: Very cool. Okay, Northwest just confirmed that her Kimo Kauai tour with Molly Santana has been canceled. Now, neither artist has confirmed the reason, to my knowledge, but I mean, I don't know about you, I have a couple guesses.
2: Yeah.
1: But it is sad. I mean, she's just a kid, and I'm sure she was really excited to have this moment, so hopefully she gets another chance.
2: I see both sides. Be a kid. How about that?
1: Yeah, I mean, that would be nice.
2: You know what I'm saying? As opposed to, I know your dad is who he is, and your mom, but she can't escape the stardom.
1: She has her whole life to do these kind of things, yeah. Finally, John Legend will play Harry Belafonte in The Road Home.
2: Oh, wow.
1: Yes, an upcoming musical drama about the musicians who turned their fame into a weapon against South African apartheid. Cynthia Erivo will also star in the movie, portraying Miriam Makeba. Production is now underway in South Africa.
2: And just as an added note, what's his name? Michael B. Jordan? Mm-hmm. Is playing the Thomas Crown Affair. He's going to be starring in that. Did you see that?
1: Yeah.
2: That's kind of cool. I've never seen the other ones, but when I saw the little clip of him doing it, I was like, I like to see
1: this
2: black superheroes. Yeah.
1: You'll watch. Sinners, you could. That was.
2: I still ain't seen Sinners. Anyway.
1: That's news you can use with Sugar Bear and Lamali on 104.7 The Drop.

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0: 1047 The Drop, Sugar Man Lamali's time for Why Are You Mad? Lamali. This used to be a general thing. Why are you mad?
1: And it I used still to be. Can be.
0: Yeah.
1: Well, I don't know why I always got to be mad.
0: Because you always have something that there's something and something and something. So that's why we're here, Lamali. So as you were, go ahead and tell everybody why you're mad.
1: I mean, mad is a strong word. I have a lot of things that irk me.
0: Okay.
1: And this is something that irks me as an avid shopper.
0: Online?
1: Yeah, specifically, because I don't really like to go shopping. I will, but it's not my favorite. But anyways, what is up with the sales that are 9%? That's not a sale. That doesn't even cover
0: I've never
1: tax.
0: Seen
1: no,
0: that.
1: I've seen so much. So many websites are like, it's on sale at 7%. What is that? Yeah. A dollar? No, thank you.
0: I've never seen that. Really?
1: Just stop. That's not, you're not fooling anybody, and I don't like it.
0: If you can get 7% savings at a grocery store, you wouldn't take it?
1: I didn't say I wouldn't take it, but I said, what's the point? 13 cents? I mean, thanks.
0: Yeah.
1: I'm not, you know, okay. But what?
0: I'm curious where you're shopping, where they're offering 7%.
1: I'm not going to call nobody out.
0: Okay. But it bothers
1: but
0: you.
1: But I know that it's multiple websites, and they're like, whatever, it doesn't matter. But I hate it. I don't like it. It doesn't make any sense. What are we doing?
0: The opposite end of that. What if it says, like, you know, 60, 75% off? Do you think it's too good to be true?
1: No, that's true. That's real.
0: Okay.
1: Because I'm looking currently for a winter coat. This is why this is on my mind. I need a new winter coat because I broke my 25-year-old winter coat. Don't worry about it. So I need a new one. And yeah, there's some really great sales. And then there's 13%.
0: Oh.
1: What is that?
0: Yeah. That's your shipping and handling costs more than that.
1: I'm saying.
0: Are you going to get a baby fat coat? You should get you a baby fat coat.
1: I did look at Echo. He don't got no coats.
0: It's because it's still summer, but I get you there.
1: No, but this is the time to buy coats. I said it before because now they're super cheap.
0: You know who got coats?
1: Burlington.
0: That's right, Burlington.
1: I do. And you know who else?
0: Burlington.
1: Probably Skate Town.
0: No. No, Burlington Coat Factory got all your coats. I don't know why they call it a coat factory. That's my
1: They don't complaint. Really have coats, honestly.
0: They do. But
1: did they more in the past?
0: I think so. Because it says factory, and that means they just, you know, just turn
1: I've
0: them out.
1: I've seen four coats there.
0: It's not a factory, but, you know, but they do have coats. So I hope you can find your baby fat Mark Echo coat.
1: I'm going to go look at baby fat.
0: If you go to.
1: Come on, Lee, come on.
0: If you go to Google, I can't think of it. What's the thing where you can bid on it?
1: eBay?
0: Yeah, they got one. I guarantee you somebody got one. You ain't going to do that, huh?
1: No, I'm not going to do that.
0: See?
1: That's a lot of work.
0: Okay.
1: Just give it to me. At more than 3%.

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0: 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If you don't know, we are one day before the release of On Location 2101. We've been talking about it, ramping up to this day or tomorrow, and we're excited about it. You should be too.
1: We are super excited because this is like the revamped, reimagined, rebettered, version of the intro. So the intro was like to get us started. We want you to get to know our local artists. The community of artists here in Denver is incredible, and we're so honored that we get to showcase them for you. So this is like a bigger, better, deeper look.
0: Yes, and I think we can share today who our first episode is, because actually there's a video out on our Instagram at the Drop 303, but we might as well tell them who the first artist is.
1: Okay.
0: Go ahead.
1: Brianna, yay.
0: She's amazing.
1: The voice. The personality.
0: Yes.
1: She's just such a sweet, wonderful human who also happens to be an incredibly talented singer.
0: Absolutely, and you'll find that out in all of the artists that we have featured on this season of On Location 2101. By the way, this is supported by Denver Arts and Venues through the Denver Creates Fund. So we're grateful for your partnership. But tomorrow it releases. I'm telling you, I want you to share, like, tell all your friends about it. If you're an artist, or even if you're not, and you just like some good music and be entertained and get some in-depth conversation, this is for you.
1: Yeah, and it's more than just the video that will drop tomorrow, but we'll have a write-up on each artist, and you'll be hearing them on the station throughout the month.
0: So. We're excited. You should be, too. Tomorrow on Location 2101, Episode 1. Speaking of local artists, let's get into this. 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

0: Wake up, wake up. Good morning, 104.7 The Drive. We are in August already. Can you believe it?
1: Yes.
0: Crazy that we're here already.
1: 11 more days to my birthday.
0: Yes, we can start there. Your birthday is coming up. How old will you be? Will you share? No.
1: 14.
0: Yeah. 14-year-old Lamali, yeah. What was 14-year-old Lamali like?
2: Problems.
0: Were you a problem? At 14?
1: Oh, just ask my mother.
0: At 14, did you not listen? Did you have friends that were influencing you in a bad way? Were you playing with, you know, toys and or baby dolls? And what were you doing? Were you
1: out? I plead the fifth.
0: Were you in these streets?
1: I was doing, you know.
0: This is in Boulder?
1: Listen.
0: Granolas?
1: I'm going to take you to the places.
0: In Boulder?
1: Oh, my God.
0: You got some stomping grounds out there?
1: Oh, my God.
0: Are your friends?
1: Shout out to San Juan, okay? You already know.
0: Are your friends out there still? You got some friends out there?
1: I got a couple.
0: That's crazy. You was in them Boulder streets, huh?
1: Mm-hmm.
0: At 14. All right. Good morning, y'all. Let's make it a good day. What you going to share with the people today as far as news goes?
1: Could this be LeBron's The Last Dance? The Last Dance.
0: Oh. I see what you're doing there. I understand now. I put the pieces together.
1: Puzzle master.
0: Yeah. The news you can use is coming up. Good morning. It's 104.7 The Drop. Denver's Urban Alternative.

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1: Supposedly, potentially, it sounds like it could be that ESPN is reportedly on the verge of striking a deal to produce an all-access series chronicling LeBron's farewell campaign this year while he's on whatever team. 76ers? Look at how I did that.
2: Yes.
1: Okay, so they're already kind of drawing comparisons to Michael Jordan's The Last Dance, right? While an agreement has not quite yet been finalized, the plan calls for a camera crew to follow him through this coming season. ESPN and his representatives declined to comment on these reported negotiations, but apparently they're at the one-yard line. Though I will say, some people in his camp have been like, we're not even saying this is his last season, so what are you talking about?
3: Which is true. He signed a two-year deal.
1: Yeah.
3: So, but if you document
1: the
3: now...
1: The dance could last for a while.
3: Yeah, okay. That's a good point.
1: Mm-hmm. Okay, now more and more people, interestingly, are turning to full-time content creation. Not because it's easy, but because the traditional job market has stopped really feeling like a safe bet. And the numbers back that up. As of June 2026, the U.S. unemployment rate sat at 4.2%, and the rate of new jobs being added to the market is slower than years past. Plus, with the rise of AI, lots of jobs have been let go, right?
3: Yeah.
1: So people are looking at content creation as kind of a way to pull together some sort of middle class lifestyle, right?
3: Yeah.
1: But don't, if you're out here like, I've been looking for a job for a really long time, it's not the easy bet that it could sound like, right? Because it still is a lot of work and the payoff is
3: fleeting.
1: Only potential, right?
3: Yeah.
1: And where's your retirement? That's what I always think about.
3: Yeah,
1: who's going to take care of my health insurance?
3: Yeah, you got to have a backup for sure, but it is fleeting. But yeah, I can understand how this is a new wave.
1: Yeah, it's an interesting trend. And that's news you can use with Sugar Bear and Lamali on 104.7 The Drive.

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0: That's a jam right there, man. Shout out Coffee Brown After Party. 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Lamali.
1: Sugar Bear.
0: How was your weekend?
1: It was fine.
0: You sure?
1: Yeah, I mean, mostly good. But it wasn't even just the weekend. It's been an entire week of just frustration trying to pay my child's phone bill.
0: Uh-oh, parents, you might relate to this. Talk to us.
1: Now, listen, part of this is my fault, and I will own that. My card got hacked in April, so I had to get a new card, okay?
0: You mean a debit card?
1: Yeah.
0: Okay.
1: And I forgot to update it. So It tried to, the phone bill is automatic. It tried to pay for it, and then it was rejected because I had a new card, right?
0: That's totally on you.
1: That's my fault.
0: Yes.
1: I own that. Oops, my bad. I didn't realize it because we paid 3 months in advance. So the phone bill just tried to go through again, and it couldn't. Okay? So my kid doesn't have service, but it's fine. He's on Wi-Fi. Nobody really noticed. Now I figured it out now that he's home. I was like, okay, let me try. I put in my new card. I'm like, this is easy. It's fine. Nope, wouldn't take it. They said, oh, your bank is claiming this is fraud. So I called my bank and I was like, please, can you not? It's not fraud.
0: Right, right.
1: And they're like, no, we're not even getting any requests for payments. This is on them. This is not happening, what they're saying. So I called them.
0: Yeah.
1: And
0: so that's the next, yeah.
1: They're like, no, your bank is rejecting it. And I was like, no, they're not. So I called the bank again. No, we're not. So I called them again. And it's not like cute little phone calls. This is 25 minutes on hold before I can get to someone. Okay.
0: That's frustrating.
1: No, yeah, but whatever, it's fine. I'm dealing with it. We'll figure it out. And she was like, well, can you do another card? No, this is the only card I have. I'm not like, what do you want? I don't know. So basically there was no answer. Couldn't figure it out. So I was just like, all right, we'll deal with it later. Finally I'm like, let me try my credit card. We'll deal with it. Nope, still wouldn't take it.
0: Wow.
1: I'm on the phone again with everybody, like, can you please? They won't do it. So I was like, forget it. We're just going to someone new. This is crazy. Why will you not take my money? I don't understand.
0: What was the answer?
1: They wouldn't tell me. They wouldn't even attempt to figure it out. I finally just switched him to a different company, and I needed to get my account number from the first company. You cannot just access your account number. You have to call them and again wait 25 minutes to get to somebody.
0: So in total, how long were you on the phone?
1: 4 hours.
0: No, that's not.
1: Over several days, but 4 hours. And finally, the lady was like, well, why do you want the PIN number or whatever? And I was like, why does it matter? Just can I have
0: it's
1: it?
0: My number.
1: It's my number. Well, because people usually are leaving us. And that's why I was like, yeah, fine. I am. Where are you going? Can I just have the number? Like, she wanted to give me this whole thing. And I was like,
0: yeah, she was going to try to upgrade you. Well,
1: exactly. Yeah. And I was like, well, you can't upgrade me because you won't take my money. So what do you want?
0: Yeah. So I'm gone. So whoever you went to next, was everything
1: smooth sailing? It was super easy and it was $5 cheaper.
0: That's a win.
1: But was that worth 4 or 5 hours of my life?
0: I don't know. What's the lesson here? Follow through on the calls. You have to. Update your cards.
1: Whoops.
0: When you need to.
1: I get it. That was my bad. But it shouldn't be so difficult. And it shouldn't be so hard to get the things that I'm paying for.
0: Yeah.
1: Why do I have to sit on the phone for an hour to get my account number?
0: And the truth is, if you ever lost your card, it is so annoying to get everything switched back over again. And so you may forget, some of them. You're like, oh, I forgot about that one.
1: Yeah.
0: That automatically comes out. Okay. Well, if you've ever gone through this, then you empathize with Miss Lamali today.
1: Yeah.
0: You okay?
1: I'll be fine now.
0: And your kid has his phone.
1: I can call him anytime.
0: There you go. Sugar Bear Lamali.

0: Good vibes on a gloomy Monday, August 3rd. Man, it's weird because it was hot, so hot yesterday. I don't know if y'all was outside. 102 or something like that. Yeah, I stayed in. I wanted to go out and run some errands, but I was like, I'm not doing a damn thing.
1: You can't do that.
0: I'm staying home. It's supposed to be hot again today, although it doesn't look like it right now.
1: Well, I think that's from fire.
0: Is that what that is?
1: Because it's kind of red.
0: That haze?
1: Did you see the sun? It's all red.
0: No, I didn't even look. Okay. And it's still supposed to be hot today. There's a heat warning today and all that stuff. So, man, there's a lot to be mindful of as far as weather goes. But still, we're here.
1: Yes, we are.
0: And we got tickets coming up.
1: We do. We're going to have you come join us this Saturday at the Colorado Railroad Museum.
0: It's going to be a good time. Here's more details about that right now in the 8 o'clock mix block is next. Don't move. All
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0: 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Sugar Bear and the Molly. It's the 8 o'clock mixed block. 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
1: Wait, what happened?
0: Oh, my God.
1: Is this in the news? You don't report about that?
0: You can't report. You just got to

0: Shout out to the Brat, Biggie, Sugar Pear, Lamali, 8 o'clock Mix Block. It is time.
1: We got your chance to go with us to the Colorado Railroad Museum this Saturday.
0: It's going to be a good time.
1: Yep. We're going to ride some trains.
0: We're going to ride some trains. I hope I can fit on the damn train.
1: We'll okay.
0: See. All right. Caller 10. Give them the number.
1: 303-893-DRIVE.
0: There you go. 303-893-3767. This Saturday, hanging out with us. We got to go to Golden, but, you know, we'll hang out, have some lunch, and ride some trains.
1: Yeah.
0: 303-893-DRIVE. Caller 10. Good luck.

0: It's going down for real. Congratulations, Lamali.
1: Yes, congratulations to Jean, who will be joining us this Saturday at the Colorado Railroad Museum in Golden.
0: Just like that. Listen, if you did not win today, don't worry. We'll do it the rest of the week through Friday. So you can hang out with us Saturday. So that's how it is.
1: And that's how it's going to be.
0: And that's how it's going to be. Just like that. One thing's for certain, two things for sure. We're going to play some good music and have some good times and have you hang out with us. We love doing that. So hopefully you enjoy it like we do.
1: I think.
0: One more before we go.
1: Okay.

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0: Yeah, that man made good music right there. New music from October London. It's called Silent Treatment. You ain't gonna hear that nowhere else but right here on 104.7 The Drop.
1: That's true.
0: Just like that. Good morning. It is 9:02, almost 9:03 in the capital city. That's Lamali. I'm Sugar Bear.
1: Hello.
0: Fresh off the weekend, a little gloomy out. You think it's the fires?
1: I really do think. Why is it so red? Did you see the sun? It's bright red.
0: That doesn't look red to me. It looks just red. Gray and gloomy. What do you mean?
1: Gray is very different, Sugar Bear.
0: What color is the sky right now? It's not red.
1: But the earth is orange. I don't know what to tell. The atmosphere is orange.
0: I see. Okay. Bill Nye, the science guy. That's where you are right now. In any event, man, it's still going to be hot today. It's supposed to rain later. It's still hot. It's weird. Weird weather, as always.
1: What else is new?
0: I swear. Tell me. You tell me. It's the same old thing. We got lots to talk about. We're going to let you know about On Location 2101. We're excited. The first episode releases tomorrow. So we want y'all to like, share, and tell all your people about it. But you got some news for us. Let's get to that first.
1: I do. And it comes with a warning. Ladies, gentlemen, okay, if Shamar Moore hops into your DMs, just maybe proceed with caution.
0: Really?
1: Yeah.
0: Did you like him? Did you always?
1: I still would. Hello.
0: He a pretty dude. Yeah.
1: He's beautiful.

0: something. I call that luck. But when you come from where we come from, I call that magic. When you get two from different sides of the city to do something like this, I guess you can call that magic. Getting off of Section 8, welfare, Nas Rolls Royce's private jets. That's magic. Let me know what's magic to you. Yeah.
1: Community, culture, and more.
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1: Scientists say they expect a piece of SpaceX's Falcon 9 rocket to crash into the moon at more than 5,000 miles per hour on Wednesday.
2: What?
1: Yes, this piece of the rocket is part of its upper portion and is about the size of a five-story building. So it's expected to make a 54-foot crater on the moon's surface.
3: So it's just going to create a crater and that's it, we're going about our life.
1: Yeah.
3: Okay.
1: It's going to be little compared to the moon, but, you know, they didn't mean for it to happen, but it's
3: happening. I guess
1: happening.
3: Not. Okay.
1: Now, if you were looking to go from Sydney to London on a nonstop flight, good news. Coming October 27, 2027, Qantas, which is Australia's flagship airline, is planning to launch the world's longest commercial flight from Sydney to London, which will take 22 hours. Tickets will start to go on sale February. The plane will have a well-being zone where you can get snacks and stretch and do all the things you need to do on a full day-long flight. Right now, the longest flight is JFK to Singapore, which is about 18 hours.
3: I would only do that if I had a bed on the plane.
1: Oh, yeah,
3: 22 hours. If I can go lay down for a minute, then cool.
1: Yeah.
3: You know, and then eat a snack and then lay back down.
1: Yeah. And finally, a woman arrived at Shamar Moore's L.A. home carrying luggage, ready to move in, after an online impersonator allegedly convinced her that the actor had invited her to live with him.
3: Wow.
1: Yes, police were called to the property on Friday at about 3:30 p.m. after the woman knocked on the front door and his girlfriend opened up and said, please, you need to leave, and then called the cops. And this is not the first time that catfishers have used Shamar Moore to run romance scams on women. So just be careful. If he messages you, it's probably not him.
3: So she got a message saying, hey, come move in.
1: Well, they had developed a relationship. It got to the point where she felt, you know, he said, come on and move in with me. And they knew his address. That's crazy.
3: Who was the security person that let them in? They got to be fired, for one. There's a lot going on here.
1: Anyways, that's news you can use with Sugar Bear and the Molly on 104.7 The Drop.

around. Hit the music, baby, cut it down. 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

0: Listen, you got to breathe. That's the song. You got to make sure you breathe, okay? Jesse Reyes, Miguel, jeans. You got to breathe through that.
1: Especially when you're putting on jeans.
0: Especially. Sugar Bear Lamale, good morning. Hopefully you're having a good Monday like we are. We're excited because mañana,
1: it is the release date of our second season of On Location 2101, which is the revamped, reimagined iteration of the intro.
0: The intro, right. So if you have been following us or watched the videos or participated or whatever, we had 5 artists in the first season.
1: Six. Mm-hmm.
0: Yeah, they did a performance, they did interviews, and we put that all together. We just kind of retooled that a little bit and made it a little bit more intimate. We're excited about it. And as she mentioned, episode 1 dropping mañana.
1: Yep.
0: With the artist, let them know.
1: Brianna Agnié.
0: Oh, my goodness. It's a great way to kick off season 2.
1: She's just incredible.
0: Yeah, and you get to know a little bit about her art and the songs that she performed and where they came from and all of that, which is really, really cool. And that's the difference of this season as opposed to last. We kind of got deep into their art and the songs so we can know a little bit how they created it, where it came from. So mm-hmm. It's really cool.
1: Yeah, I'm looking forward to it because I want to see it all put together. I was there when it happened, but I can't wait to see how it's like all come together.
0: Yes. And so we implore you all to share, like, the whole nine. It'll be on YouTube, search our Instagram, on our Facebook, so on and so forth. You should know this is supported by Denver Arts and Venues through the Denver Creates Fund. So thank you so much for your partnership. We are excited about it. I think they are too, actually.
1: Yeah, it seems like it.
0: Yeah. So make sure you look for that. It's tomorrow. I don't know what time, but just be on the lookout on all our social media.
1: That's it.
0: Yeah. We're excited about it. On Location 2101 season 2 coming at you.

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0: 104.7 The Drive, Sugar Bear and Lamali. Before we go.
1: Okay. I mentioned this during the 8 o'clock mix block, and Sugar Bear hadn't heard of it, so I had to put him on to what happened at the Women's Pro Baseball League yesterday.
0: This was yesterday.
1: This was their inaugural game. I think the first game ever.
0: Oh.
1: Yeah.
0: I see.
1: Because I'm going to be honest, I didn't know they
0: had a big deal.
1: Baseball
0: too. I know they do softball, but they're overhand throwing the whole nine. I see some clips. Yes.
1: We can do it.
0: Yes.
1: Okay. But the national anthem has really just like made the rounds. I didn't know, and now I feel bad. It was Martha Reeves. So Martha and the Vandellas.
0: Martha and Vandellas.
1: Dancing in the Street.
0: Motown classic, just legendary.
1: Yeah. And I did when I heard it, I said, oh, she used to be a singer.
0: Yeah.
1: Because you could tell. And then just, you know, she's 85.
0: She's 85.
1: So she did her best.
0: Okay.
1: And shout out to her.
0: Okay. Shall we?
1: Okay.
2: Oh, say can you see by the dawn's early light.
0: I mean, come on. She trying. She had backup singers too.
1: The Vandellas.
0: Oh, they would have. Oh,
1: don't you think?
0: They had to be the Vandellas. I didn't know that. Maybe she just had her friends come through.
1: Come on, Tina and Mary.
0: I mean, so you get the idea. And now, as far as anthems go, Fergie was on the hook.
1: That's
0: for
1: what
0: one of
1: everybody said. Fergie can finally sit down.
0: Yeah, I mean, listen, we love you, Martha.
1: Martha, we are also dancing in the street.
0: Dancing in, that was her, huh?
1: That was her.
0: Okay. So listen. Sorry, but bless her heart.
1: It's That's hard, what, the national anthem.
0: It's not an easy thing to
1: I
0: do.
1: Couldn't sing it.
0: Bless her heart. Hold on. There we go. Okay.
1: The best part is in the video, the ladies point at her like, you go, you do that one.
0: Go ahead, you got that one. We love you. I know. God bless her heart, for real.
1: Listen, 85.
0: She's
1: still
0: legendary.
1: Performing. That's
0: and still
1: great.
0: Performing. You got to love that.
1: Love that.
0: So we'll leave you on that note. Uh-huh. Have a wonderful day. I hope you know. I hope your national anthems are as beautiful as that one.
1: The Rockets.
0: Yes.
1: Red
0: I hope glare. The Rockets' red glare is in the air. Yes.
1: Uh-huh.
0: We'll see you tomorrow.
1: Okay.
0: And DJ Bella Scratch is up next. Adios.
1: She is.
0: All right.
1: Bye.
0: Peace, y'all.
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performance. But then she looked uncomfortable, you know, and he quickly stopped and sent her back to her seat. 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

0: You're in the smoke box with your girl, DJ Bella Scratch. Thank you so much for hanging out with your girl. Today, we're breaking down Usher's viral warning after an uncomfortable onstage fan interaction. And it kind of made him seem like he was a granddaddy, like he wasn't the R&B sex symbol, you know, that he is, that he's been for all these years. So the fan was Gabrielle Cheyenne. And she went on her social media later and was cussing people out like, you could never, you don't look as good as me. That's why we got invited to the stage and they saw us and thought we looked good. And that's why we got invited to VIP when we already have floor tickets. And she's talking about her and her mom. Okay. Later, she said she didn't know that she'd be going on stage with Usher. And she admitted that she thought she might meet Chris Brown. So apparently she might would have busted it for Chris Brown. Well, she says if she would have known beforehand, she would have politely declined. You heard me. Anyway, we're talking about it. I got more on the way on 104.7 The Drop.
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Today in the Smoke Box, we're breaking down the viral moment that recently happened between Usher and a fan when he had his sexy lingerie-clad models bring this woman to the stage, who was beautiful, mind you, and then she didn't want to be on stage with Usher. And made it so awkward, so unbelievably awkward. She went on her social media, though, and went off on everybody that was going in on her about how she was acting. And then she tried to say she didn't know she was going on the stage with Usher. She thought she was going to meet Chris Brown. Like, it's during the Usher show. When exactly did you think you were going to meet Chris Brown? I don't know. It was super weird. But at his next show in Birmingham, Usher addressed the moment head on. He said, don't bring your butt up here if you don't want to be here. You know his point? If you're joining his show, bring the appropriate energy. Okay? Because consent and enthusiasm should definitely go together. Your recap is coming up on 104.7 The Drive.

0: Today we talked about an awkward moment between Usher and a concert goer, and it became a viral conversation about expectations, communication, and just learning how to read the room. 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

0: 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If your paycheck has been disappearing faster than you'd like, you're not alone. 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I've got your back. 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

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Today we are discussing three big money moves to make when funds are tight and the cost of living is high, which is the current hell that we are living in. I know it sounds backwards, but even setting aside $5 or $10 before paying bills, it can help you to build a habit and buffer a little cushion for yourself, okay? 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Every little thing that you can do helps, okay? So don't be hard on yourself. Don't judge yourself, okay? When an unexpected expense pops up, you're reaching for your savings instead of another credit card. That's an important habit as well, because the credit cards are going to, if you couldn't afford something important and you use a credit card as if it's an emergency, if you couldn't afford it now, chances are you might have trouble affording it next month too. But guess what? 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We're talking about it. 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

0: 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Today, man, there's one expense. It's quietly draining more money than most people realize. If you're just now tuning in, we're talking about three big money moves to make when your funds are tight, the cost of living is high. You already know what time it is, okay? Now, here's what I'm going to tell you. Subscriptions. Avoid subscriptions. I know that that's how all the companies and corporations these days are trying to make some money, with subscriptions. You go on YouTube, you can even subscribe to your favorite, you know, YouTuber, for example. Everybody's trying to peddle you a subscription. You want to know why? Because they get forgotten. Okay, and next thing you know, you're paying for a bunch of things that you don't even use. So spend 5 minutes checking your bank statement for any automatic charges. 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You might discover enough extra cash every month to cover your groceries, gas, your phone bill, or something that you've been struggling with, or to pay down a credit card. Yeah, subscriptions, those are the devil. Let's avoid those at all costs. And if you do get one of those subscriptions, for example, like they say, 14-day free trial, and there's a show that you want to watch or something, get the subscription, cancel it immediately. 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

to make when their funds are tight. The cost of living is high, you know? 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Okay, we're going to start thinking if it's not an emergency, you don't absolutely have to have it. We're going

helps to separate your genuine need from impulse buying. I was bad about that until I started giving it a beat. And then I wouldn't move my feet. Okay, give it a beat and you won't move your feet. 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
4: 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DJ Bella Scratch in the house. Over the last few breaks, we talked about paying yourself first, clearing out forgotten subscriptions, and waiting a day before purchasing any non-essentials. Why are we talking about this today? Because funds are tight and times are hard. I went down a TikTok rabbit hole last night where people were showing what they made for a week or two or per pay period. Honey, it's hard out here for a pimp. And they're price gouging us for eggs. 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Listen. DJ Bella Scratch in the house. I got your back. None of these things are going to make you rich overnight. But when you put these three items to work for yourself, you'll start finding that you are able to squirrel away some savings and you have a bit more than what you used to. Okay. For an emergency, for example. So hopefully these help you. Thanks so much for hanging out with your girl. 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
4: 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Catch him. We're going off the rails.

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0: 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Oh, yeah. 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

Good afternoon, Reverend Wee with Manji here at 104.7, the Drop Devil's Urban Alternative. Oof, definitely feeling like a Monday. It's a little hazy outside. Telling you, we broke records this weekend, 100 and 203 degrees in some parts of the state. Absolutely bananas. Hopefully you kept cool, kept them pets inside. I'm rocking with you until 7 p.m. We got the 5 o'clock encore. I got some tickets to give away a little bit later on. In a couple of minutes, I want to talk about the movies, baby. Big movie weekend worldwide. As always, my lines are live, 303-893-3767.

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Boy, what an exciting weekend. If you are a movie fan, baby, Spider-Man opened with over $927 million worldwide. Yo, I didn't even know Spider-Man was dropping this weekend. I was still too busy with the trauma I am enduring with the broken 70mm movie theater here in Denver trying to catch the Odyssey, but Spider-Man is now definitely on my to-watch list. It had the second biggest opening weekend of all time, and for me, this is super nostalgic. I've been taking my children to watch these movies since they were literally babies, so I plan to make a family outing of it. Perfect week for it, I would say, right before the kiddos head back to school. I know the theater is going to be packed, so buy your tickets in advance for sure. Anybody that got to catch the Odyssey, my hat's off to you. I got a bone to pick with the Regal Theaters, boy. I think we've had them tickets canceled twice now, but it's okay. I am patient. We are one of, like, only, what, 6 theaters or 41 theaters in the world that have the capability of watching it in its original format. So we shall see. Other than that, I saw that the Earth, Wind & Fire concert was fire. We broke a record, 103 degrees yesterday. Oh my God, I can't do it no more. Denver, I'm gonna need this rain to come in. It's a little hazy outside, but we're in for a good week. Keep us locked here on 104.7 The Drop, Devil's Arbor Alternative. Lots to rap about today.

driving fast, I hit the wheel. You take the wheel, we lose control. Drop the top on that 69, that motor roaring, that old Chevelle. Can't say a thing, it's how you supposed to feel. Stacking all of this paper, dog. I like to call this old news. And these haters jocking our old moves.

0: Yo, Denver celebrated its 150th birthday over the weekend. I absolutely love all the pictures that I am seeing. They had a big celebration at the Capitol with like three or four cakes, and I saw the big pancake breakfast and just the city celebrating the state's 150th. That's a big, big birthday, baby. There's going to be things going on all month long. I'm going to keep you hip to those. In 10 minutes, I've got what's the 411. So let's see what's popping in the city this first week of August.
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5: All right, Denver, it's a lighter week in the Mile High this week. We are still in celebrations of the state's 150th birthday. So today, Colorado Parks and Wildlife is offering free entry into all 43 of its state parks in honor of the milestone. On a typical day, passes into some of the state's mountains, rivers, prairies, and forests can cost up to $17 a pop. So take advantage of that today. We've got Movie Madness Monday happening at Infinity Park at Glendale. They got free outdoor screening of Pixar's Cars on the lawn. Aw, super nostalgic. They're kicking that off at 7 p.m. That's open to the public. The Rockies are doing their thing this week. They've got games today, tomorrow, and Wednesday versus Tampa Bay Rays, kicking off at 6:40 p.m. We've got First Friday going on, so lots going on in the Art District. Santa Fe's got Denver's signature First Friday events featuring dozens of open galleries, food trucks, street performers, and community art pop-ups. And Rhino Art District and the Golden Triangle have neighborhood galleries and creative spaces host open houses with free entry, music, and local art displays. We will be at the Welton Room, I believe, Sugar Bear, on the ones and twos this First Friday. We've got the Smash Fine Arts Festival happening Saturday and Sunday, August 8th and 9th from 10 a.m. to 5 p.m. at the Fillmore Plaza in Cherry Creek North. This is a free outdoor weekend festival showcasing curated fine arts, live music, original paintings, sculptures, jewelry, and more. And of course, there's some open to the public things that are always open all year round. Red Rocks, you could go, and there's free access to walk the stairs as long as it's not a concert or event happening. The U.S. Mint Denver tours, you could go and tour the mint and see how the coins are made Monday through Thursday. But those tickets go quick. And, of course, the Mines Museum of Earth and Science in Golden got it open to the public, featuring mineral displays, meteorites, and real moon rocks. And last but not least, All Block Party is back August 28th at Levitt Pavilion. We got Butcher Brown in the house. This is also open to the public. For more information, head over to our website, thedrop1047.org.
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0: 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I'm super excited. Of course, we are like 3.5 weeks away from our annual block party. 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We are back at Leather Pavilion. 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

3 o'clock here, 104.7 The Drop, Devil's Arbor Alternative. You are tuned into the Afternoon Reverie with Manji. Oof, baby, it is feeling like a Monday, but I am here to keep you company until 7 p.m. This hour, I've got today in hip-hop and R&B history. As always, I'm a hip-hop historian, so that's a favorite of mine. We're going to be talking about On Location 2101. I'll tell you about that more in about 10 minutes. Of course, the block party. And as always, my lines are live. Hit me, 303-893-3767.

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0: Yo, we've officially hit another 100-degree day in the Mile High. I caution you to stay hydrated, bring them pets indoors. Still supposed to be a pretty warm week, even though tomorrow the monsoon rains are supposed to cool things down, so we'll be in the 80s, which is still pretty hot, but it beats 100. Keep me locked. In 10 minutes, I've got today a hip-hop and R&B history, and it was a pretty good one.
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The album went to number 139 on the Billboard 200 and reached number 49 on the top R&B and hip-hop albums charts. In 1993, Criss Cross dropped their sophomore album, The Bomb, released just a year after their breakthrough debut album, Totally Crossed Out, reaching number 13 on the Billboard 200 and number 2 on the top R&B hip-hop album charts. On this day in 1995, the East Coast versus West Coast rivalry between New York's Bad Boy Records and Los Angeles' Death Row Records reached a boiling point at the Source Awards, held at the Paramount Theater in New York City. Oof, I actually watched this live on TV. During the event, Death Row Records boss Suge Knight took the stage to taunt the crowd and Puff Daddy. This confrontation created a tense environment that would ultimately lead to the murders of the Notorious B.I.G. and Tupac Shakur. That was a crazy award show. On this day in 1999, Memphis Bleek dropped Coming of Age, his debut album. It featured the minor hit Memphis Bleek Is, which hit number 93 on the Hot R&B and Hip Hop Song Charts and number 33 on the Hot Rap Song Charts. Ooh, tongue twister. The album entered number 200 on number 7, selling 118,000 copies in its first week. In 2004, Master Ace launched his third album, A Long Hot Summer, which featured guest performances from The Beat Nuts, Lachey, his wife, that's my girl, shout out to her, Rozelle, and more. The project reached number 82 on the top R&B hip hop album charts and 44 on the independent album charts. In 2018, YG dropped his third album, Stay Dangerous, peaking at number 5 on the Billboard 200. In 2018, Mac Miller's fifth album, Swimming, was released just over a month before the star's untimely death. It debuted at number 3 on the Billboard 200 and was nominated for Best Rap Album at the 61st Annual Grammy Awards. And last but not least, Travis Scott's third album, Astroworld, dropped on this day in 2018, becoming the rapper's second number 1 album in the U.S., remarkably charting all 17 tracks on the Billboard Hot 100, with the highest entry being Sicko Mode, which is still a bop. Rolling Stone ranked Astroworld as number 6 on their 50 Best Albums of 2018 list. And that's today in hip-hop history here on 104.7 The Drop, Denver's Urban Alternative.

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Top of the 4 o'clock here on 104.7 The Drop Devil's Herbal Alternative. You are tuned into the Afternoon Reverie with Manji. Ooh, it's like 100 degrees outside. Most definitely stay hydrated. Bring your pets inside. It is too hot to be outside lurking around. This hour, I've got What's the 411. We're going to talk a little bit about On Location 2101 and our upcoming block party. A little bit later, we got the 5 o'clock encore. And as always, my lines are live, baby. 303-893-3767.

We're about 3 weeks away from this year's block party. I am super excited. A little bit stressed out trying to find my fit, but I'm sure it'll be perfect. Join us this August 28th at Levitt Pavilion, open to the public, baby. We got Butcher Brown hailing all the way from Virginia in the house. It's going to be a vibe. You could get more information and VIP tickets at our website, thedrop1047.org.

0: 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And keep me locked in a few. I've got some tickets to give away. Salute to Aaron. In 10 minutes, I've got What's the 411?
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4: 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Another busy week in the Maha. A little bit calmer, but still lots to do. Today, Monday, August 3rd, Colorado Parks and Wildlife is offering free entry into all 43 of its state parks in honor of our 150th birthday. On a typical day, these passes could cost up to $17 a pop. So if you got some time, you want to see some green, it's actually pretty nice outside. Stay hydrated. It's still like 100 degrees, but definitely worth popping out for. We got Movie Madness at Infinity Park in Glendale. They've got a free outdoor screening of Disney Pixar's Cars on the Lawn, kicking off at 7 p.m. tonight. Colorado Rockies versus Tampa Bay, Monday, Tuesday, and Wednesday. So it's going to be a little bit of traffic. Watch for pedestrians. Go Rockies. Should be a good one. We got First Friday this weekend off of Santa Fe. And Rhino and the Golden Triangle. All of these neighborhoods always have lots of outdoor street performers, food trucks, open galleries, community art pop-ups, so always a vibe. We will be at the Welton Room Friday night, so catch us there. Free things throughout the week. You got the U.S. Mint, they do tours. The Mines Museum of Earth Science in Golden does free museum featuring mineral displays, meteorites, and real moon rocks, and all kinds of things. I know it's about a week till the kids go back to school, so trying to give you some ideas to, well, you could save a couple of coins. And last but not least, our block party is back. August 28th, we are at Levitt Pavilion. We got Butcher Brown all the way from Virginia in the house. This event is open to the public, but there are VIP tickets available. You can get all the details at our website, thedrop1047.com.

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Goals overachieved it. 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It's happening.

0: That was Larry June Currency and The Alchemist 2PIG, baby. Keep us locked in 10 minutes. In 10 minutes, it's time for the 5 o'clock encore. You know, Jim and I stepping in. I got some tickets to give away, so tune in.
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9: Ooh, Jam and I, how you feeling? It definitely feels like a Monday.
10: It is definitely a Monday. I'm feeling that. But for the most part, I'm here, man.
9: How
10: motivation,
9: was your
10: most motivational Mondays. My weekend was good. I had a good time. We had a really good time. I was at Chocolate City all weekend long, and I just turned up and had a good time. So shout out to everybody that pulled up on it.
9: I cannot complain. I had a pretty decent weekend, except for this 103 degrees.
10: Oh my God.
9: Still like 100 degrees outside. So I've been telling the people all day long, bring your pets inside, stay hydrated. And Jim and I is getting ready to rock your ride home here on the 5 o'clock encore.

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1: Let's do it.
0: I'm going to do a real easy one for them since it's Monday. And Mondays, my head be hurting. I don't want to be thinking too much.
1: Okay.
0: So.
1: All right.
0: All right, let's see what I got today. Today, we've got two VIP reserve seats to our advanced screening of Paw Patrol, the Dino movie. All right, so this one's for the kiddos. Happening Sunday morning, August 9th. Plus, you will also get two tickets to the Denver Museum of Nature and Science so you can check out Prehistoric Journey, Wildlife Halls, Discovering Teen Rex, and the World's Largest Dinosaurs. Okay, so this sounds like a date.
1: Yeah, that's what it sounds like.
0: All right, so for those two tickets and the tickets to the Museum of Science, I need caller number 10 to hit me at 303-893-3767 and tell me who told Michael Jackson the kid was his. Who told Michael Jackson the kid was his? Think on that a little bit and give us a call.

0: What a 4-7 to drop. You won't call it number 10, baby. Who am I talking to?
1: Santa.
0: I missed that. What was that, baby?
1: Basanta.
0: Basanta. Did I say it right?
1: Yes.
0: Mm-hmm. Okay, Basanta, where are you calling me from, baby?
1: I'm calling from Aurora.
0: All right, mama. I've got 2 VIP reserved seats to our advanced screening of Paw Patrol and 2 tickets to the Denver Museum of Nature and Science. If you could tell me who told Michael Jackson that the kid was his.
1: Billie Jean.
0: You know it. Billie Jean, not his lover, but... She's just a girl. You're absolutely correct, baby. Who you taking to see Paw Patrol?
1: My son.
0: I know that's right. And it's almost the first week of school, so hopefully you guys get outside and have a good time. Stay on the line so I can get all your information and tell them who made you a winner. Hello, hello? Don't hang up.
1: Hello?
0: Can you hear me? I said, tell them who made you a winner.
1: 104.7.
0: You know it. All right, 1 second, baby.

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1: Smell good, taste good, feel good, look great, shape like a number 8, real look fake, yeah, eat it up, whole plate, got your hook on bait, sex drive, he can't wait, make him fast like Liz Race, ride Six Flags with my hands up, drop that down, make it stand up. 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

Who don't with us? 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

0: All right, Gemini, I see what you want, baby.
1: Just pushing buttons over here, man, enjoying it. Why does it look so smoggy and sad outside?
0: Yeah, it's raining outside.
1: Oh, okay.
0: Man, so that's why it's looking. I think it's smoggy because there's got to be a fire somewhere pushing that stuff over here to us, but it is definitely raining outside, so
1: okay.
0: I am not personally mad at the rain. It's better for sleep.
1: I feel you. Okay.
0: All right, we'll be back tomorrow on the 5 o'clock Encore. You know, Gemini are always doing his thing, and me, I'm on till 7, baby. Keep us locked.
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